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Billy Joel at number 37, falling from 24 with Only the Good Die Young. This is Casey on American Top 40 in Hollywood. And now let's answer that question from Australia. Mark Madeleine in Sydney wants to know who's the biggest Top 40 recording act from a non-English speaking country. Well, Mark, there are many foreign countries where English is not the native language from which have come recording acts who have hit the top 40. To name a few, we've had Kyu Sakamoto from Japan, Domenico Modugno from Italy, Miguel Rios from Spain,

0: At number 36 on AT40, Todd Rundgren moving up one with Can We Still Be Friends? Whatever happened to the only singer in history to hit the top 40 with the Beatles as his backup band? Whatever happened to Tony Sheridan? We'll find out in a few minutes.
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0: 29-year-old Jackson Browne is fourth American Top 40 hit. This one is called Stay. It moves up six to number 32. Coming up on AT40, the hit by the superstar with the unusual nose who says she's glad she never had it fixed because she needs it to sing through.
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6: Our forecast is calling for showers today. We'll see a high of 18. Tonight, cloudy with a chance of showers and a low down to 12. Tomorrow, expect a mix of sun and cloud and a high of 23.
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0: Steely Dan on American Top 40, third week on the chart, moving up 5 to 23 with FM. There's a rock drummer in the countdown who actually went deaf from listening to his own band. That story and their current hit are coming up.
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0: Joe Walsh on American Top 40, moving to number 19 from 23 with Life's Been Good. There's a song in our countdown about a crime of passion that happens in a New York disco that was, for 30 years, the most famous nightclub in the world. Details and the song are coming up.
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8: Our forecast is calling for showers today. We'll see a high of 18. Tonight, cloudy with a chance of showers and a low down to 12. Tomorrow, expect a mix of sun and cloud. And a high of 23.
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0: 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I'm Casey Kasem, and the countdown rolls on now with a song at number 18. Here's Eruption.

0: Pablo Cruz on AT40 at number 14, moving up 7. That's Love Will Find a Way. This is Casey Kasem in Hollywood. We'll be right back with the top 13 tunes in the USA yet to come.
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8: We're up to a classic American Top 40 extra from July 15th, 1978. It's by The Village People, who lost their lead singer and co-writer Victor Willis last month after a short illness. The Village People formed in New York back in 1977 to capitalize on the disco craze. And during the late 70s, they'd go on to score three top 40 hits, YMCA, In the Navy, and the song that got it all started, Macho Man.

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93.5 The Wave, coming up in three songs. I'll let you know how we can get the word out about the yard or garage sale that you might be having anytime during the summer. 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

0: 93.5 The Wave with April Wine. It's Andy, and Feed NB's next 50-50 Gold Rush draw is going to have a huge jackpot, all because they've had two rollovers the last 2 weeks with 2 weeks of non-winners. So that means the jackpot should reach $700,000. And all you got to do is buy your ticket before the draw Wednesday at 1 p.m. You can get it online at feednb.ca. And the best part is all the proceeds go to support food banks and communities across the province. You can also find out more on Feed NB's Facebook page, which is also where they'll do the draw Wednesday at 1 p.m. Coming up in two, Bare Naked Ladies.
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5: Our forecast is calling for showers today. We'll see a high of 18. Tonight, cloudy with a chance of showers and a low down to 12. Tomorrow, expect a mix of sun and cloud and a high of 23.
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0: 93.5 The Wave with Madonna. It's Andy on this Sunday, and you can still head to our website and cast your vote on our 93.5 The Wave Vogoptical web poll. We put that up on our website back on Friday, and we will have that web poll up through the end of the night tonight. We're asking, is it ever okay to lie? Turns out, according to recent surveys, that a high growing acceptance of lying in specific situations is acceptable, with roughly 55 to 64% of adults finding it acceptable to lie to spare feelings or protect relationships, while over 90% of people admit to lying sometimes. Where do you stand? 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

93.5 The Wave coming up in about 9 minutes. I'll let you know more about how you can win some free gas from us this summer. That's after Mike Reno and Loverboy. First, it's Bananarama with their version of Venus. 93.5 The Wave.

0: 93.5 The Wave, it's Andy, and we've still got some free gas to give away. 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And we've got it right outside our studios in downtown Grand Falls at 399 Broadway Boulevard. 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That increases your chances when you do that to win some of that free gas that we're giving away. More on Fuel Your Summer at thewavegrandfalls.com. 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
1: 93.5 The Wave. It's Andy on this Sunday, and you still have time to get your $2 paid up for the next Madvic Animal Auto 50-50 draw. You got lots of time. The cutoff is Wednesday night at 6. Then they'll do the draw 6:30 Thursday night on their Facebook page. And because they got a non-winner last week, that means the jackpot will be about $3,900. All the proceeds support Valley SPCA and Refuge Madawaska Shelter. If you want to find out more, just go to their Facebook page. Coming up, we'll hear from the King of Pop.
2: Our forecast is calling for showers today. We'll see a high of 18. Tonight, cloudy with a chance of showers and a low down to 12. Tomorrow, expect a mix of sun and cloud and a high of 23.
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0: 93.5 The Wave with Phil Collins and Genesis. It's Andy, and David Raines will be back tomorrow morning at 6 with the morning show, and he'll also mention your birthday, anniversary, and special event wishes with celebrations. He does that every weekday morning around 7:10. So if you've got any birthday, anniversary, or special event wishes to pass along tomorrow or any time next week, lots of opportunity to get them in. 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And then all the names that get submitted next week for celebrations go into that draw on Friday for a cake from Vicky's Edible Decorations and Cakes.
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0: 93.5 The Wave with Harlequin. It's Andy, and coming up again tomorrow afternoon after our 5 p.m. information update, we'll take you back to the decade that that song comes from, the 1980s, with the all-80s feel-good drive home. We'll have in the spotlight all the big Canadian artists from that decade, including Harlequin. And we'll also have the big international names in music, too, from that decade, along with some of the one-hit wonders as well. The all-80s feel-good drive home, brought to you by Edmundston Honda.
1: Our forecast is calling for showers today. We'll see a high of 18. Tonight, cloudy with a chance of showers and a low down to 12. Tomorrow, expect a mix of sun and cloud and a high of 23.
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0: 93.5 The Wave with Alanis Morissette. 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

93.5 The Wave, coming up in about 9 minutes. I'll tell you how you can get your birthday and anniversary and even special event wishes in for celebrations when they're next mentioned tomorrow morning around 7:10 during the morning show. That's after April Wine. First, here's Bob Seger, 93.5 The Wave. A little too-

0: 93.5 The Wave with April Wine. It's Andy on this Sunday, and coming up again tomorrow morning, David Raines will be along with the morning show at 6, and he'll also announce your birthday, anniversary, or even special event wishes in celebrations tomorrow morning around 7:10. And so if you got any of those wishes to pass along, it's not too late to get them in. You can send them right now by filling out the form on our website on the celebrations page. That's thewavegrandfalls.com. And then all the names that get submitted this week for celebrations go into a draw on Friday for a cake from Vicky's Edible Decorations and Cakes. Coming up in two, Huey Lewis in the news.
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In three songs, I'll let you know how much more is up for grabs in the next Speed NV 50-50 Gold Rush draw.

0: 93.5 The Wave with Billy Joel. It's Andy and FeedNB's 50-50 Gold Rush is having their next draw Wednesday afternoon at 1, and they've got an even bigger jackpot up for grabs. The jackpot should reach $700,000, and if you want to win that money, all you got to do is get your ticket before Wednesday at 1 p.m. You can do that at feednb.ca. 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
1: Our forecast is calling for showers today. We'll see a high of 18. Tonight, cloudy with a chance of showers and a low down to 12. Tomorrow, expect a mix of sun and cloud and a high of 23.
2: Wow, the weekend.
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0: 93.5 The Wave with Whitesnake. It's Andy on this Sunday, and there's still lots of opportunity to win some free gas on us with Fuel Your Summer. We got a few more weeks to go in the summer and a few more weeks where we're giving away $250 in free gas. 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

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Well, if you missed the late, great Casey Kasem this weekend, don't worry. We'll have two classic episodes again next weekend of American Top 40, hosted by the King of the Countdowns himself. Saturday morning from 8 until noon, it's a classic episode of American Top 40, the 80s. And on Sunday morning from 8 until 11, it's an episode of American Top 40, the 70s. Coming up, Tom Cochran and Red Ryder. First, here's Prince, part of 80s, 90s, and more, 93.5 The Wave.

0: 93.5 The Wave with Tom Cochran and Red Ryder. It's Andy on this Sunday, and there's still an opportunity to get your yard or garage sale information in to be a part of this week's yard sale report. 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

0: 93.5 The Wave. It's Andy and the Mavic Animalotto 50-50 does their draw each week Thursday night at 6:30 on their Facebook page, but you can't wait until Thursday night. 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The best part is the jackpot's a bit bigger because they got a non-winner last week. They'll have around $3,900 in the jackpot for their next draw. You can find out more by heading to the Mavic Animalotto's Facebook page. Coming up at about 2, we'll hear from Madonna.
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0: 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It's Andy, and coming up again tomorrow morning after the morning show at 9, David Raines will take you through our 90-minute music marathon. 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

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It's Andy, and that's it for me. I will talk to you tomorrow afternoon starting at 2. Now, one of the big hits from the Saturday Night Fever soundtrack. Here's the Bee Gees with How Deep Is Your Love, part of 80s, 90s, and more on The Wave.

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